0: 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In the end, I hope it's you and me. Energy. Hits music only.
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0: 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It's music only.
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2: 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It's Khalid.
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